0: Cut! What? Who is this?
1: Looking for a girl this tall ran that way?
0: Hello, hi! Who are you?
1: Alex Warren, you are beautiful,
0: Alex,
1: by the
0: hey,
1: way.
0: Hey! Do not talk to her! You
1: sorry.
0: Talk to
1: I'm
0: me!
1: I'm so sorry, you seem very upset.
0: Yeah, I am upset! And I'll tell you why!

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Two ships in the night, teardrops in an endless ocean, four walls painted white. I

guys. Welcome, Bono. This next song, we're going to try and entice Bono to stay on, which of course we can because he's rehearsed it. This is a song by Ryan Adams. It's called When the Stars Go Blue.